closer to me, yeah. Yeah, yeah, yeah. Closer to yourself, closer to God. Closer to the truth, closer to the heart. Close, close, close. Closer you are, closer it be. The closer, the closer, the closer. But anyway, no, I'm saying. No, I talk like a Jamaican, because I'm a Jamaican Bajan. Come close, closer to it all. Close up, girl, close up.

this moment has broken me. I've been on an island, been by you, you in my mind. Things were destined to change.

accept the things I cannot change, the courage to change the things I can.